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0: Avril Lavigne, Simple Plan, Young and Dumb, and Zara Larsson before that, Midnight Sun. Hey, I'm Kenton Dick, and thank you for joining me this Saturday. We're headed toward 2 o'clock, and at 2 o'clock, American Top 40 with Ryan Seacrest. Stick around.
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